0: Mehr Radio. Einschalten und weitersagen.
1: Well, it all went wrong when I turned 18. I was a foolish boy in worn out jeans.

that you want. Tell me I'm the one that you want. 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